0: We have him on at night.
1: He's weird.
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0: Mike's One Hit Wonder Wednesday.
1: Remember the video for this song? There's two comedians. The one guy, I don't really know him. I think he was sort of a flash in the pan guy, Bill Irwin. But the other guy in the video, Robin Williams. Kind of a funny video. Anyway, Bobby McFerrin. Kind of a funny song. Don't worry. Be happy. It's on Jack 94.5.

0: the British for a lot. Monty Python. James Bond. Harry Potter. But the best thing they ever gave us?
1: Rolling Stones.
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1: Jack 945.

0: Well, I believe it does. I believe it shows that you've got some real trauma.
1: I mean, that kind of, I think it's just if you're old, you start to lose whether or not things are what's good and bad. So you order your steak more and more well done. And also because you're old, you don't know inflation. So you don't tip good.
2: Oh,
3: okay. That's actually starting to make sense to me. So if you're older, you like a more cooked steak. You don't tip as well. Maybe you forget that the waitress just brought you a free refill. So you keep asking for more. Maybe that's the secret to this chart.
2: See, I do believe, though, most people are within a generation of growing up on a farm. Most people who grow up on a farm and worked with animals tend to realize that there are some real gross things that happen on farms. Like, you don't run into a pile of maggots very often in the city. You don't. But I have seen animals walking around the farm with maggots falling out of them.
4: Yeah.
1: I think it depends on what part of the city you're in.
3: Also, don't let Woody hold the sandwich board outside your restaurant. Hey, you know where there's no maggots? We promise. Here.
2: Days without maggots.
3: One. Yay! Yeah.

0: to a different site and offering, of course, a full refund without fees if they choose not to take that.
1: Johnson says there's still lots of availability at parks where the lakes are open and there is running water.
2: Well, you and I were just talking yesterday about how dry it's been. Well, then...
3: Large swaths of area that had already burned, possibly some structures, and a lot of thick smoke.
2: That was a driver on Highway 1 between Moose Jaw and Belle Plaine who said the smoke from a grass fire was so thick he had to slow down to 20 clicks. Shout out to the fire crew from Pence who dealt with the blaze.
1: New numbers are showing just how many Canadians are avoiding the U.S. these days. A study from the University of Toronto says that trips are down by 42%. Myrtle Beach, South Carolina saw the biggest drop with 65% fewer Canadian residents visiting, while Yuma, Arizona saw a 62% decrease in snowbirds.
2: Well, plenty of eyes at Rough Rider training camp are locked on new signing Malcolm Bell. Drafted 9th overall last month, Bell's finally arrived in Saskatchewan after an invite to Cleveland Browns mini camp, and the defensive back is not pulling any punches.
4: I'm coming to take somebody's starting job because what would I be here? You know what I'm trying to say? I ain't here to just, you know, just to have fun.
2: The Rough Riders are only 4 sleeps away from opening their preseason in Calgary.
1: And the Avalanche are off to the Western Conference Finals. They came back from a 3-0 deficit in their game last night. They ended up beating the Wild 4-3 in overtime to take the series 4-1 tonight. Both the Canadian Sabres and Golden Knight Duck series are back on the ice.
2: And the Blue Jays get a day off after a 5-3 extra innings win over Tampa.
5: 2-2 pitch, and it's hit to deep left field. It's carrying. It's gone.
2: Nice little walk-off grand salami from Dalton Varsho. The Jays are in Detroit next, but tomorrow night's game is only on Apple TV. Your National Caesar Day weather.
1: Try my organic Saskatchewan Caesar.
2: It's ooh.
1: With freshwater clams sourced from Lake Diefenbaker, muddled in a mud puddle.
2: God, this sounds delicious.
1: And then you just lick the rim, stick your glass in the air at happy hour, and there'll be enough wind and dust to make a nice gritty garnish.
2: So gravelly, so salty. We've got on and off rain and wind today. Really windy this afternoon. Could see 90K wind gusts.
1: And that's why that orange wind warning continues. In Regina, we're sitting at 14 degrees.
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0: Attention, everyone. It's now time for Sherry and Woody's morning announcements.
1: Well, happy, windy, thirsty Thursday. It's also opening day for Saskatchewan provincial parks, but we're not getting pleasant camping weather this long weekend. In fact, some of the northern parks still have ice on the lakes and frozen pipes. Paul Johnson with Parks says camping reservations are still being honored with changes.
2: We are in some of our parks having to relocate people from one side.

0: Steve Earle, Copperhead Road. I'd love to be on the Copperhead Road. Way better than Broadway on Arcola. Or Broadway from Lindsay to McDonald, they're doing a bunch of sewer stuff.
1: Okay.
0: What do you want to know?
1: Okay, Woody, I know we've been complaining about the fact that the long weekend weather forecast maybe isn't as good as we hoped it would be. You think you're having a bad week? Check out this lady.
2: The mayor of Arcadia, California faces 10 years in federal prison. This is after she agreed to plead guilty to acting as an illegal agent of China on Monday. Now, Eileen Wang admitted in her plea agreement that she worked with her former fiancé to push pro-Chinese propaganda through the website U.S. News Center.
1: I guess mayors aren't supposed to do that.
0: Way to go, Wang.
1: So, chatting about this story with my husband, Jerry, yesterday, right. And he said, oh, yeah, what's the big deal? You're a paid operative for Big Candle.
0: With the amount of candles that you buy?
1: I like a good sniff. I like sniffs all over the house.
0: I like candles. You know that. I'm a big candle guy.
1: Yeah.
0: I'm a big candle guy, not a guy for Big Candle.
1: Oh, that sounds like something that a secret ambassador would say.
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0: can be dangerous while driving or even brushing your teeth. Jack 94.5.
1: Good morning, Sherry Woody. How are you guys?
0: We're okay. Who's this?
1: This is Pablo calling, the Pabster.
0: The That's big Pab. Pablicious. Pab Blue Ribbon.
1: Pablo Escobar. Can't use that one. I can't
0: no,
1: use
0: you
1: that
0: can't
1: one.
0: Be Pablo. Because that actually is a guy. Yeah.
1: Hey, so you guys are talking about this undercover stuff that like Sherry's getting accused of. And
0: oh,
1: all this
0: well, there was a mayor in California that it turns out was spying for the Chinese. When you say it out loud, it sounds pretty funny, but it's a real thing.
2: It's a real thing, and that led my husband to say that I am actually a secret agent, a paid operative for Big Candle. I must be, with how much candle propaganda I bring into the house.
0: Right.
1: There's never enough candles, you know what I mean?
2: Thank you.
1: No, I got your back, Sherry. Well, hey, so after my soccer games, we always go hang out at a pub, and it's a karaoke pub, so I'm always the guy that's undercover betting how long it's going to take for someone to sing Sweet Caroline.
0: You're the karaoke cop.
1: I'm the karaoke cop. I can predict what that person's going to sing. Oh, she's going to sing a rock tune. Guaranteed.
0: Really?
1: Oh, she's going to nail it.
0: Really?
1: She's going to nail it.
2: Running an underground gambling ring of karaoke song choices. Do you bet any money?
1: Oh, absolutely. After a few, they end up singing it, too.
0: Okay, give me a profile. If you're going to profile a Sweet Caroline, or what is their profile?
1: It's normally a woman that sings it, and she's always in her 40s. Mm-hmm. So, and it's a redhead. Guaranteed.
2: Would you mind profiling as an undercover karaoke operative? Would you mind profiling what song you think Woody would sing?
1: Woody? He would sing like that, he would sing the song like from the hockey commercials, you know, that the one that they just kept playing during the playoffs last year that everyone was singing?
2: I know they used Triumph Lay It on the Line a lot last year.
1: That's
2: Is that
1: one.
2: It?
1: That's the one. That's
0: Triumph?
1: The one. Yes.
0: You think I'd sing Lay It on the Line?
1: I could see you like nailing that song there, Woody.
0: I could see people nailing my mouth shut if I tried.
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0: ZZ Top Legs with Sherry and Woody. I'm so disappointed. I went out to my garden yesterday to put some little sunflower seeds in the ground.
1: Oh, come on. What are you doing?
0: This isn't even the point. Just wait. This isn't even the point. So I did that. I put some seeds in because, you know, on and off rain today. There's already those freaking lily beetles. Like the lily beetles that eat all the lilies. We barely have any green poking out of the ground, and the lily beetles are already there.
1: Yeah, I sent the lily beetles over to tell you you're planting things too early. Jack 94.5.
2: Good morning.
1: Hey, who's this?
2: Hey, it's Jordan.
1: How's your day going, Jordan?
2: Hopefully it goes better than yesterday.
1: Well, what happened yesterday?
2: Oh, there was a lawn care incident at work.
1: A lawn care incident?
2: Yeah, I was going by the zero turn. Buddy was doing the weed whacking, and he decided to kick up a rock and hit me square in the nipple.
1: You got nipple whacked?
2: I got nipple whacked from like 15 feet away.
1: No way.
0: Safety goggles for those, am I right?
2: I mean, at this point, I'm going to start wearing chest pads or something because that stinks.
1: All you need to do is you just take a couple of those face shields and fashion a brassiere.
2: I mean, I don't care if I get laughs if that happened again, because I thought it was a freaking horse fly or a hornet or something, because, my God, that one stunk.
0: All right. Well, what were you and your stingy nipple calling us about?
2: Well, I heard you're talking about what would be people think we're an undercover operator for.
0: Yeah, there was a mayor in California who admitted to being a spy for China, so maybe we're all working for someone.
2: Hey, mine would be the fishing companies, I'm telling you. I got every lure, I got every size, I got every color of that lure. Oh, my goodness.
1: How often do you catch fish?
2: Usually whenever I go out, it's usually pretty constant. I got some decent spots to go to, so.
1: Oh, okay. Wow. Maybe you're the fish think you're working for Highliner.
2: Maybe.
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0: Attention, everyone. It's now time for Sherry and Woody's morning announcements.
1: National Caesar Day. And our provincial parks open, even though some of them still have snow on the ground.
2: Ice on the lake.
1: Yeah. Greenwater Provincial Park, they've got cabins for rent, but some of those cabins may not have running water. Peyton McMartin says she hopes people still come anyway.
3: Well, we're hoping a lot of people are still going to come, just so they can kind of get back in the groove of summer.
1: Now, if you've ever been to Greenwater, you know they have a beautiful marina. So the ice isn't off the lake, but people are catching fish off the shore in the marina.
2: Oh, looks like school's out. Not for kids, but for our MLAs, last day of the spring session at the legislature. The government passed a number of bills during the session, including the act that allows tailgating at Rider games.
1: It might be wet in the north, but very dry here in the south. Yesterday afternoon, drivers on Highway 1 between Moose Jaw and Belle Plaine say smoke from a grass fire was so thick they had to slow down to 20 kilometers an hour. Fire crews from Pence had to deal with the blaze. Some say there may have been buildings involved. It was quite a fire.
2: Saskatchewan Rough Riders top prospect Malcolm Bell has finally joined the team at training camp. It's after a brief stint with the NFL's Cleveland Browns. He was drafted 9th overall by the Riders last month, and he thinks he will be key to the team's defense.
4: It doesn't matter if it's week one, week four. Eventually, I'm going to be a starter. I'm not saying I'm going to be a starter from the jump, but eventually, I'm going to be a starter.
2: Oh, I wish we had confidence in ourselves and abilities. The Rough Riders preseason kicks off Monday in Calgary.
1: Okay. Just let the Avalanche and Carolina play now for the Stanley Cup.
2: What's wrong with you? Avoid
1: all this mucking around. Colorado off to the Western Conference Finals. They were down 3-0, came back to beat the Wild in overtime last night. They take that series 4-1. Tonight, the Sabres, the Canadiens, Golden Knights, Ducks, their series are back on the ice. Come on, have it all.
2: And the Blue Jays get a day off today after a 5-3 extra innings win over Tampa.
5: 2-2 pitch. And it's hit to deep left field. It's carrying. It's gone.
2: One of my favorites. Dalton Varsho had a walk-off grand slam. The Jays are in Detroit next, but tomorrow night's game is only on Apple TV. Well, the storm we've been talking about didn't happen overnight.
1: Just keep pushing. Push that weather front real good. Out of the province.
2: Manitoba. They told us they want it. Yeah. They want the wind and the rain. We are getting some on and off today. In fact, 90K wind gusts this afternoon.
1: And that's why the orange wind warning continues. Right now in Regina, we're sitting at 14 degrees.
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0: AC/DC with Sherry and Woody. Mother Nature shaking things up. Yeah. Next couple of days, rain, wind, and lows around zero.
1: Great. Great. Jack 94.5.
2: Hey, this is Victor. How are you guys doing?
1: We're fine, Victor. What's the story?
2: So, you know what? My wife accuses me of being part of the Lululemon cartel.
0: Lululemon cartel?
1: There's a Lululemon cartel. What, you wear the Lulu?
2: You know what? It's not just Lululemon. Honestly, I'm probably part of some kind of a leisure wear sleeper sale at this point because I buy workout gear like I'm 6 weeks away from the NBA.
0: Wow. Dealing in just black market dry fit, hey?
2: You know what? At this point, my retirement plan is basically Foot Locker dollars and Sport Check points.
1: Okay. If they would make the Lulus a little more loose, I'd be all over them.
0: Well, they do now. Don't they make loose guy pants? He's not. I don't know if Victor's wearing the tidy bum bum ones.
1: Victor sounds like a tidy bum bum guy.
0: Ooh.
2: You know what? I'm 37 years old. I have two kids. I'm still buying workout shoes like a college coach might discover me at Costco.
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0: that's just one of the plays the Regina Rams are renowned for.
1: Yes, their ballroom blitz. It always works.
0: They released the 2026 schedule. 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
1: Okay, Woody, it's National Caesar Day today.
0: Okay.
1: What is the drink of summer?
0: I know you think I'm probably going to say margarita or some sort of floofy, flowery, fluff drink. Or I'm going to stick with my old standby, my old summer gin and soda water with a splash of diet tonic.
1: Oh, see, that's so Woody in the summer.
0: No, I'm going for a deep dive. I'm going back to the vault, back to where it all began. And as far as I'm concerned, the drink of summer is refreshing. The drink of summer is wild. The drink of summer takes me back to a time when I had no cares in the world. I was carefree. I had hair. Sherry, the drink of summer is water from the hose.
1: What?
0: Water from the hose. I want to go back to a simpler time when I was not afraid of all the things growing in a garden hose. I was a stronger me.
1: Let me get this straight. The item that should be on every patio menu this year is the slightly metallic and warm taste of summer hose water.
0: No, let's be clear, Sherry. You run the garden hose onto your hand till it gets colder, and there you have it. Fresh, sparkling, maybe slightly feces contaminated summer hose water. You put summer hose water sangria on any menu in the city, and it's going to sell out like gangbusters. Trust me. People want to go back to a more innocent time.
1: Hose water Caesar. This actually is making sense to me now. Wow. Why have a Caesar with Rimmer and all the fixins when you can have dead ladybug-filled hose water?
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11: Whoa, it's green.
2: Clean out your ears. You're going to need them. Jack's Double or Nothing, Name That Tune. Coming up at 8:05.

0: guess I could say classic Green Day. Makes me feel old. Jack 94.5.
1: What do you know? It's East Coast Andy.
0: Well, East Coast Andy.
2: Andy, what's on your mind?
1: You guys are talking about the summer drink.
2: Well, National Caesar Day today. Yeah, what's the official drink of summer?
1: It's National Caesar Day, so we should all have our clams out. But I've made my own drink up.
0: Oh, really?
2: Okay.
1: Oh, yeah. You ready? Hang on.
0: I can't imagine that it doesn't involve fish juice of some kind.
1: Actually, it doesn't. It's Fresca.
0: Oh, okay.
1: With gin. Mm-hmm. Lemon gin is kind of nice for a kick. And then a lime twist. It's called a spankin'.
2: Okay. Spankin'. I was going to say, Fresca is the great aunt of pops.
0: Yeah, yeah.
2: So you're mixing really that with lemon gin, which they say is a gitch remover.
1: You're not wrong there.
0: So you could have also called it Granny's Gitch.
2: That's not as...
0: or a diabetes martini.
1: No, I'm kind of going with the Granny Gitch Guzzler.
0: The Granny Gitch Guzzler. You know, the drink that I often will drink when I choose to drink is, it's gin, usually Tank 10 gin, with diet tonic water and a little bit of pineapple bubbly to thin out the diet tonic water. And then?
1: And then
0: a wedge of orange to prevent the scurvy.
1: Wow.
2: He actually calls it Granny's Gitch on vacation.
1: Well, I'm just saying that's a spankin's distant cousin, maybe a little feel.
2: Copping a little feel.
1: It's always better to cop a feel than it is to feel a cop.
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0: the Lulu?
1: You know what? It's not just Lululemon. 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
2: Wow. 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
1: You know what? 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
0: Okay. If they would make the Lulus a little more loose, I'd be all over them.
2: Well, they do now. Don't they make loose guy pants? He's not. I don't know if Victor's wearing the tidy bum bum ones.
0: Victor sounds like a tidy bum bum guy.
2: Ooh.
1: You know what? I'm 37 years old. I have two kids. I'm still buying workout shoes like a college coach might discover me at Costco.
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0: Lewis in the news. Well, the news is it's going to be chilly the next few days, Sherry.
1: Rain, wind, and lows around zero.
0: 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Jack 94.5.
2: Hey, this is Victor. How are you guys doing?
0: We're fine, Victor. What's the story?
2: So, you know what? My wife accuses me of being part of the Lululemon cartel.
1: Lululemon cartel?
0: There's a Lululemon cartel. What? You wear?

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head coach of the Edmonton Oilers, has been canned. Bruce Cassidy, who is the was the former coach of the Las Vegas Golden Knights, will now be the coach of the Edmonton Oilers. This is crazy because they just fired the Toronto Maple Leafs coach, now Knobloch for the Oilers, and then, of course, Bruce Cassidy. If you're a coach, not really a sustainable career in the NHL. You just never know when you're going down. I mean, sure, the Oilers didn't make it that far into the playoffs, but they came close to winning the Cup 2 years in a row before that. But nope, not good enough. Knobloch gets the axe.

0: That's all. Thanks for letting us stick with you on your ride home today. It's Sean and Jen. You're listening to Jack 94.5, and you're stuck in traffic a lot of places. The lights are out, power's out all over the place.
1: Yes, this is turning into a very long ride home for you today.
0: Diane just texting in, let us know she's in Glencairn. They have power. She's listening to the show. Thanks, Diane. But she said the wind is terrible. It's a little bit scary. That wind is something else today.
1: It is. I can hear it on the building downtown. I can't imagine if I was in one of the towers, like on Scarth or something. Oh, that would be a little bit scary right now.
0: I'm just so glad I took my umbrellas down this morning and tucked them underneath. Yeah, if you got those out there, make sure you check your backyard when you get home.
1: Weather for past the message.
0: All over the place.
1: Yes, this is turning into a very long ride home for you today.
0: Diane just texting in, let us know she's in Glencairn. They have power. She's listening to the show. Thanks, Diane. But she said the wind is terrible. It's a little bit scary. That wind is something else.